And if you need them, I got crazy owl forks. So far, I hope you like rap songs.

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Indigo Jones here at 104.7 The Drop, tapping in with you for the vibe until midnight tonight, friend. We have officially made it to the weekend. Happy Friday. I hope you are going to have a great time this weekend because it is abnormally hot. Now, am I concerned? Yes, but that gives us more opportunity to be outside. And I got a list of things that you can do this weekend, so stay tuned for that. Also, some new music dropped today, and there's some new movies out in honor of Halloween. So stay tuned for all the good stories, all the good music, and all the good tea, because you know we got it right here on Denver's Urban Alternative Station. But we're going to slow it down real quick. This is Good and Plenty.

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5: Friday, bestie. It is oddly hot here in the Mile High City in October. It's kind of crazy, but I guess there's opportunity in that because there are some things that you can do outside this weekend. So there are pumpkin patches across the city. It's a great time to get a pumpkin while it is hot outside, and it's the time where pumpkins are harvesting. So get you a pumpkin so you can do a nice little pumpkin carving moment or have it on your porch. Do that, friend. I need to get my pumpkins. I haven't done that yet. Another thing that's going on, Bright Nights Festival. Now, I went a couple years ago, and I thought it was super, super cute. If you've ever done, like, the Denver Zoo of Lights during the Christmas time, it's kind of like that, but it's more for the summer. And it's at 4 Mile Historic Park, and they have all these different displays of lights. Sometimes there's other sensory things to do. Like, it's a really different experience if you like lights and sightseeing. It's really, really good. Another thing to do this weekend, now, they have bus tours, actually, so you can see local haunted mansions here in the Mile High City. Now, I am such a fan of Halloween. I do love the holiday, but I ain't gonna hold you, friend. I gotta draw the line somewhere. You are not gonna catch me on no bus tour looking at haunted mansions. That gets too real for me, okay? But if that's your cup of tea, if you like it, I love it, okay? But what are you getting into this weekend? Let me know. Text me 303-893-3767. But you have tapped into the Friday Vibe Check with Indigo Jones on 104.7 The Drop.

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0: Bestie, we are vibing this Friday evening, friend, with that new Sit in the Mix calling on 104.7 The Drop. We got so much new music, friend. It's insane. But I'm really excited for this song that is coming up in 5 minutes because it's part of their new collaborative album coming October 23rd. And they sampled the iconic Lovely Day by Bill Withers. It's so good. Stay tuned to find out what it is.
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Shout out to Genevieve and Jordan Ward for that banger. 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Because of this station, I was like, oh, yeah, Genevieve is fire. She fire. So, yeah, we love music discovery over here. But if you are new here, what's poppin'? I'm your bestie on the mic, Indigo Jones, on 104.7 The Drop. And this is The Vibe. We be vibing and thriving until midnight tonight. And this 8 o'clock hour, it's the weekend. But if you're staying in on Friday, I get you and I feel you because I'm a homebody myself, okay? And this is for you, friend, because it's super cozy over here. From Smino to Baby Rose to Aaliyah to Leon Thomas. Nice, cozy Friday night vibes for your Friday evening, friend. So let's get into it with Day and Fauna Hughes. This is Comfortable.

nice playlist this Friday night. I am here for it, friend. But I'm also here for giving away some tickets, friend, because on this station, we love to hook you up. Shout out to the winners from this week who won tickets to Doja Cat and Lotto and also YG. Man, tickets on tickets on tickets. But there are plenty more opportunities to win some tickets from us, friend. More details coming up in 12 minutes that you don't want to miss, so don't go anywhere.

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0: I'm trying to tell you, friend, this 8 o'clock hour, it's super smooth and cozy over here, friend. But also because it is October, it's Halloween, it's spooky season, we got to tell a nice spooky story during the cozy hour. So I got to tell you about how I found out that my dorm that I stayed in college was potentially haunted. Stay tuned in less than 11 minutes.
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Rest in peace to the queen, Aaliyah. Are you that somebody? I want to 47 the drop. We love a throwback over here. But speaking of throwbacks, friend, I got to tell you about how I found out that my college dorm was potentially haunted, okay? So the streets were saying around school, because I went to a small school and I stayed at this dorm that was founded in 2008, right? And that was the thing. Like, this is the dorm. It was established in 2008. But then the streets were saying that the dorm actually wasn't found in 2008. It actually used to be around from the 60s and 70s, but it has been haunted ever since somebody died in the dorm in the 70s, and they never actually talked about it, and it swept under the rug, and people's dorms were haunted, and yada, yada, yada. Now, I didn't think anything of it because I was like, nah, I think y'all are capping, because I feel like people just be saying things just to say things. I still kind of think that to this day. But I'm not going to lie. Low-key, I got a little paranoid because I was like, why would you tell me that? I'm staying at the dorm. You couldn't tell me after I graduated? Like, what's wrong with you? But one night, I got up because I was thirsty and I needed a drink of water. I found out randomly my walls were fine, okay? But then I had this really long crack that just came on my wall, which was crazy, and it was like so random. And I was also by myself during this weekend because my roommate went out of town to go see her family. So then I'm like, okay, that's weird, but again, try not to think too much about it. So then I went to go get a drink of water. I heard a knock on the door, bro, at 2 a.m. And I was like, I'm not about to open that door, but I'll check the peephole, you know what I'm saying? Because 2 a.m, what are you doing? There was no one at the peephole. Oh my gosh, when I tell you I had bubble guts, I was like, oh my gosh, there's no way. So yeah, I was like, I'm not gonna let this get to me. I rebuke that in the name of Jesus, because you ain't finna get me, not today, okay? But since then, I'm kind of like, I ain't experienced nothing ever since then, but it did have me looking at the dorm very different. But if you have any haunted stories, let me know and text me, friend, because I'm interested if you've been spooked. 303-893-3767.

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0: Man, shout out to Butcher Brown. 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

Goody, bestie. Happy Friday. We made it to the weekend, and you're rocking with your girl, Indigo Jones, until midnight tonight on the one and only 104.7 The Drop. Happy Friday, friend. It is 9 o'clock. We just had a nice, cozy hour, this 8 o'clock hour, and we're going to keep it there for this 9 o'clock hour. But this theme is giving sensual, okay? Super sensual from Division, Victoria Monet. Like, oh my gosh, it's just getting so good. Tiana Major 9, like, yeah. Moonchild, yeah. Let's get into it, friend. We got Somebody's Son coming up by the one and only Tiwa Savage and Brandon. Yeah. Sorry.

Nice cozy song for this Friday night, friend. Fear, hey, friend, on 104.7 The Drop. It is October, which means it is Libra season, baby. So if it is your birthday, first of all, happy birthday. Text me so I can send you some love. 303-893-3767. But I got a special birthday song just for you in 4 minutes.

0: love a song with a catchy hook, okay? And Hard to Focus does it for me. Sphinx and Trev Rich in the mix on 104.7 The Drop, coming from the newest project, Denver International. We got so much new out, friend. And speaking of which, there is this new movie. It's a horror movie, and I really want to see it, but the streets are talking bad about it. So I don't know, but I'll tell you all about it in 10 minutes.
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0: What?
1: I'm sorry. Intrusive thoughts took over. Rest in peace to DMX, man. A goat for real. But Indigo Jones here rocking with you until midnight tonight, friend. It is spooky season, and I am on the hunt for some new spooky movies to watch. There is this new movie out called Other Mommy that I want to watch this weekend, but the streets are saying that it's not that good. So I'm like, ah, man, I'm kind of feeling some type of way beforehand of watching that movie. But it's basically about this 8-year-old girl who lives in a house where the problems are just rough in the house, and there is this entity that looks like her mom, that's not exactly her and is impersonating her, and she takes over and things get really crazy. Essentially, that's what it's about. And the trailer looked crazy. It looked really spooky. So I'm like, ooh, this sounds really good. But the streets are saying it's not that good. But also, we can't always trust what the streets say, because sometimes they be capping. So I'm going to still see it for myself. So I'm going to let you know when I watch it, my review. So stay tuned for that, friend.

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0: She liked the way I roll. I'm going to leave it to Trace Chapman Spinks, and they call him AP. They got it. They got it because they ate that up. Ate that up. But can you be mad at me for just enjoying the vibes and wanting to sing along? Exactly. Exactly. You get me. But that was Denver's own Trace Chapman Spinks, and they call him AP on 104.7 The Drop. We got some really good, talented people here in the Mile High City, and we showcased that on our video series on YouTube called On Location 2101. And episode 3 is finally out, starring the one and only Neptune. 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
0: A part of Rocky Mountain Public Media.

Love the positive vibes from The Wave by Jungle. But Jungle is so good at just making you want to smile when you listen to their music. I'm here for it, friend. But you are tapped into the vibe with your girl Indigo Jones on 104.7 The Drop. It is Friday night, and we are now in the 10 o'clock hour. But the theme for this hour is giving two-step in the living room, okay? This is for the grown folks only. You just want to dance with your partner or even your close people in your circle. I think this is perfect for that. It's going to have you dancing in the living room. From Buddha up with LMA, Cha Cha by Drom. You got West Side by Alex Isley. We got some Drew Hill in the mix, you know what I'm saying? Ari Lennox, like, it's super chill over here, but I really love this song. This is definitely giving grown, okay? Brown Sugar by Isaiah Falls and Sir.

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0: Still can't take you nowhere. Still can't take you nowhere. You know I want to sing.
1: I feel like every time that song comes on, I just be ready to sing the end. Like, still can't take you nowhere. It's just so good. Ooh, it's so good. But speaking of taking you somewhere, we want to take you to Aurora Central Library to get you ready for midterm season because it's around the corner, friend. More details in 10 minutes. Yeah.

0: such a crazy feeling, though. I don't want to get too attached, but I feel like I already am. My mind's telling me one thing, but...
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0: It is a chill Friday night here in the Mile High City, friend, but we outside this weekend because it's still warm, okay? And here are some things that you can do in case you missed the vibe check. Stay tuned in 8 minutes.
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5: It is a Friday night in October, which means there are plenty of things to do this Halloween season in the Mile High City. Hey, okay, so because it's hot outside, here are some things that you can actually do outside. So, of course, there are pumpkin patches across the city, and usually around this time of the year, it's really cold, but we still do pumpkin patches because we're festive like that, you know? But if you want some to do, if you want to do a pumpkin patch while still warm, this is a perfect weekend to do that. And there's plenty, like I said, around the city. Another thing that you can do, Bright Nights Festival is a really cool festival that happens around this time of year. And it's going on right now. I went a couple years ago. It's at 4 Mile Historic Park, where you get to see all these different lights. And sometimes it's more like sensory, so you can interact with it. It's more hands-on and you learn a bunch of fun facts. Like, if you're into sightseeing and all that, like, I highly recommend, because I love a sightseeing experience. Now, another thing that is going on this weekend are bus tours to see local haunted mansions. Now, I mentioned this earlier. I am a fan of Halloween. I do love the holiday, but I gotta draw the line somewhere. I don't know. My haunted mansions, I don't know. After my haunted dorm experience, if you heard that earlier, friend, I don't know about that. I don't know about that. You can have that. But if you do that, love that for you. Love that for you. Emphasis on for you.

0: It's fall, friends, so you know it's cuddling season. I'm just putting it out there, so we got to put the cuddling songs in the mix. We got to. But it's also Halloween season, and there is a special event coming up that you should attend, friends. Stay tuned for this information.
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are rocking with your girl Indigo Jones on 104.7 The Drop. I know it's late. Maybe you're in the house. Maybe you're out and about. But I'm here to make your night regardless, okay? And I think this 11 o'clock hour is definitely going to do that for you because it's giving happy. That's the theme. Happy. Because you have Tyla in the mix. You got Kayla Brianna, Busta Rhymes, Genevieve, Toni Braxton. It's lit over here. And Leon Bridges. What doesn't get happier than that? So we're going to start it off with Passion Part 2 right here on 104.7 The Drop.

Child, I love that Jasmine Sullivan song. It's just so good. It's so tea. That's an artist that I definitely want to see in concert because I know the mic be on, okay? But there are so many concerts that are coming to the Mile High City this month alone. Insane. But you do have a chance to win tickets, friend. I glitched. I'm sorry. Stay tuned in 10 minutes to find out some of the shows that you can possibly see.

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The cold was Rubik's. The cold was ruthless. The wind was music. Fantasizing about diamonds shining like Stanley Kubrick. 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

0: Energy by Caleb Rihanna. Definitely giving us the good energy this evening, friend. 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Okay, so stay tuned, friend.
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Hey, hey, put your hands where my eyes can see. I want to 47 the drop. Busta Rhymes in the mix tonight. We love a classic throwback. I don't know why, but this song always reminds me of one of the Savage Fenty fashion shows that Rihanna was doing during COVID. Cause man, she was whipping them things out. And this was one of the songs that was featured on, I think, season 3 of the fashion shows. But man, I love the Savage Fenty show. I look forward to it every single time, Fred. Every single time. But I also look forward to our playlist where you can find songs like Busta Rhymes. You can find Janet Jackson, Tupac, you know, Drew Hill. 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
1: Well, bestie, it's time for me to go. I had so much fun vibing with you tonight, though. It's the weekend. It's Friday night. Do what you gotta do to love on yourself, okay? And you may have a 3-day weekend because Indigenous Peoples Day is on Monday. So if you do, love that for you. But if you have to work, thank you for your service. We appreciate you. We really do. But I hope you have a great rest of your night. My time is up, and I will see you next week, friend. Love you. Bye.
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1: Okay, you give up sweets for a month, and I will give up being late for a month. 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
2: 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I love it. She's like, damn it.
1: But I'm going to do it.
2: No, but the sweets is tough. And I know being late is tough.
1: 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And I'm going to bring so many cookies to work.
2: Okay. Right. 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

0: Let's spend one time and spill again. Go right up to an angel. Why the devil in my head?
1: Communication coming in. Too much that I can't communicate with all of them. I do wish I had scientists or engineer friends. Let's go. Get out of here, petrol is cheaper than it's ever been. And then, who's to say when art will end? All I know is when the portrait painted, better have your portion of the rent. A dollar more and you will get upgraded. When you think you've made it, you are then just tolerated, overrated. Hope I'm 80 when I get my second win. Small potatoes, all I ate before potato chips will cut my corner lips. Operator, operator, I would pray that you connect me to a sip of sangria, Zambia, camera, cameo, hand me a handful of hips. A stamina, stampede of happily happenings, dabbling into a blip. Via neon, beyond the ambience, be honest, you promise that you will live. Do summers ever forget? Put your muscle like a kid. Cucumber will make a trip. Do jump on and hit a split. Hookers don't really do. You get lantern in it. Rebelling is like an itch. Oh,
2: I'ma live for that.
0: Yeah, that was shaped like a teardrop. I got the streets in the head like fly, just like a sky.

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1: Okay, you give up sweets for a month, and I will give up being late for a month. 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
2: 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I love it. She's like, damn it.
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2: No, but the sweets is tough. And I know being late is tough.
1: I'm going to cook so many cookies. And I'm going to bring so many cookies to work.
2: Okay. Right. 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

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Your girl Maji Rubber Reese stepping into Rockin' Radio until 2 p.m. Got lots of your favorites in the mix today, old and new. We're going to be talking about events happening in the city, lots of sporting events. So definitely get outside, enjoy the last little bit of sun I know we're about to get, and keep us locked.

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at the Midterm Mayhem Monster Mash coming up Saturday, October 24th at the Aurora Central Library. We're going to be in the house from 10 to 2 p.m. Costume contests, all kinds of different vendors and information. It's the midterm, so most definitely the best time of the year to educate yourself on things going on in your community. Happy to come out and celebrate with you. Again, October 24th, 10 to 2 p.m., the Midterm Mayhem Monster Mash at the Aurora Central Library. Meet us there. Time.

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0: Manji Reverie here at 104.7 The Drop, Devil's Urban Alternative, kicking off your Saturday morning. Feels like a beautiful, crisp fall day. Definitely a good one to go outside and hit some of these pumpkin patches or the corn mazes. I know there's a couple of people asking me, where can I find them? Erie, Colorado has the Anderson Farms, Chatfield Farms, Corn Mazes in Littleton. Nick's Fall Fest out there in Aurora. They got a straw maze, tractor rides, games, maze in the city in Thornton. And, of course, all the pumpkin patches. I don't care how old my kids get. We're going to be carving them pumpkins forever. But let's see if this year my deer won't eat it.
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0: favorite songs. I used to love her. My boy Comedy was here for the block party a couple of years back. Actually, I was on the stage and he sang Happy Birthday, did a freestyle with my name in it. Super dope. If you were there, you remember that song. Definitely an all-time favorite. It's about hip-hop. How couldn't it be?
1: Here's what you missed on Sugar Bear and Lamali.
2: Okay, you give up sweets for a month and I will give up being late for a month. Let's go.
3: We're going to work this out and make a deal.
2: Yeah.
3: We're going to make a bet.
2: Yeah.
3: No, I'm serious.
2: No, I am too.
3: I know. I love it. She's like, damn it.
2: But I'm going to do
3: it. No, but the sweets is tough. And I know being late is tough.
2: I'm going to cook so many cookies. And I'm going to bring so many cookies to work.
3: Okay.
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Top of the 11 o'clock here on 104.7, the Drop Denver's Urban Alternative. Yo, we saw our last 6:30 p.m. sunset. The only thing I'm really looking forward to is daylight savings that I'm hearing they're trying to do away with. I want it to fall back. I need my extra hour of sleep. I am Mind You Referee on your radio until 2 p.m. Hopefully you are outside enjoying a beautiful weekend in the Mile High. You get us on the text lines 303-893-3767. Got all your favorites in the mix. Don't touch that dial.

We've got a couple of home games in the Mile High today. We have the Colorado Rapids versus San Jose Earthquakes kicking off at Dick's Sporting Goods Park today, and the Colorado Avalanche versus the Toronto Maple Leafs Saturday with a 5 p.m. tip-off. Remember, tomorrow, the Nuggets and the Bulls are playing a preseason game, and that is at 7 p.m. Go outside and support the home team. Lots of watch parties. Our Broncos are in Cali, baby. We got this.

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0: You tuned in to the 104.7 The Drop Devil's Arbor Alternative, Mobb Deep with Quiet Storm. I had the pleasure of actually seeing Havoc last weekend at the Wu-Tang, Bone Thugs and Harmony final date in Phoenix. Havoc looked amazing, got up there and did his thing. I'm so sad that Prodigy is not here to see it, but whew, still a favorite. Queensbridge, baby.
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2: I used to think about immature things. 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

noon here, 104.7 with the Drop Devils Arbor Alternative. God, I don't even know if it feels like the middle of October. I guess this week, it's definitely going to feel that route. But meanwhile, I have been enjoying the sun that we have had all week. So yeah, definitely get outside, do something, hit some brunch, hit some dinner. Definitely don't touch that dial. I'm on your radios till 2 o'clock.

Twin 'em, Coy Leray here at 104.7 The Drop, Devil's Orbit Alternative. I am loving her as a mother. Every time I get a glimpse of her with the baby, yes, I've got hope for our generation, our next generation.

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We're doing features on some really dope local artists. So, hey, episode 3 up now.

It's your girl, Mindy Reverie here on 104.7, the Drop Denver's Urban Alternative. If you're looking for something dope to do this weekend, I highly recommend hitting one of the corn mazes. Yo, Halloween in Colorado, fire. We got Anderson Farms in Erie, Chatfield Farms Corn Maze in Littleton, Maze in the City in Thornton, Nick's Fall Fest in Aurora. There's all kind of places that got the pumpkins out and are definitely doing the mazes. Get outside.

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1 o'clock here, 104.7 at the Drop Devils Urban Alternative. You are still rocking with your girl, Maji Referee. I got some fire this hour. Definitely got some Victoria Monet in the mix. I'm going to get SZA in there. A little bit of Big Pun. Hopefully you are enjoying this beautiful fall Saturday in the Mile High. But I heard it gets kind of brick this week. So enjoy the sun while you got it, baby.

It's your girl, Mind Your Referee, here at 104.7 The Drop Devil's Arbor Alternative. Man, quick shout out to Caleb celebrating a birthday today. Hit us on the text lines. Oh, man, these birthdays. I love a good Halloween birthday. Definitely makes for a dope themed party. Happy birthday to you, baby, and anybody celebrating a season. Salute.

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Costume contest, food. 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

0: no love, baby. Yo, it's your girl, Maji Rebel Reed. My time is up. Enjoy what I will predict to be the last 80-degree weekend of the year. Definitely head outside, do some leaf peeping. But wherever you go, make sure you do your ting safe. Till Monday, baby. Peace.
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Blackberry Marmalade from Vince Staples right now. Let's go.

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0: 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That's the original right there. Black Sheep taking it back. Good afternoon. My name is Sugar Bear. Daddy's home. 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
0: 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She's like, damn it.
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0: 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No, but the sweets is tough. And I know being late is tough.
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0: Okay. Right. To be continued.
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Guess who? 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We are Denver's Urban Alternative. I got a lot of good music coming up. Future, Loonies, Odeal, Leon Bridges, and this young lady right here out of San Diego, California, just dropped her new album called Machico, which, by the way, is her middle name. How cool is that? Joyce Rice is the name. The song is called Crack the Code. And remember, we the only station playing it. Oh, my goodness.

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0: 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I mean, we went from Jasmine Sullivan to Rose Hart and Masego to Anthony Hamilton to Robin S. Can't nobody do it the way we do it. 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

Yeah, 104.7 a drop, immaculate vibes only on Denver's Urban Alternative. How you doing? Sugar Bear's the name. This hour got the Womack Sisters, wonderful song, TLC, some Samara Sin, and Dochi, and your request at 303-893-DROP. But the homie just hit me who's out in Boston. He's listening on the app that is free to download and said, Sug, play some Luther Vandross. You know what? I got you, Chuck. I mean, what else are we going to do, right, on a Saturday when you can get these immaculate vibes? He's one of the greatest. Luther Vandross. It's never too much on 104.7 to drop. Denver's Urban Alternative. Come on.

0: Okay, give me 12 minutes. I got some details about another Halloween Monster Mash that we're doing out in Aurora, and I want you to be there. So stick around. 12 minutes. I got more details.
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0: 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All right, midterm voting is upon us, and so we're doing a midterm mayhem monster mash. 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Okay, so make sure you join us October 24th. It's from 10 to 2, Aurora Central Library, and there's more details. 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

If you are a John Legend fan, man, you should be looking forward to this October 23rd, his brand new album entitled Muse. And guess what? Pharrell did the whole thing. There's some songs that's been released, but this should be interesting. See what he does. I think he's going to do some up-tempo and some messaging. John Legend, new album on the way, October 23rd.

0: Trying to be happy right here on Denver's Urban Alternative 104.7 The Drop. Good afternoon, Sugar Bear. That's the name. Hopefully our music makes you happy. If not, let me know so I can adjust. Let me give you something. Let me play something for you. 303-893-DROP.
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2: 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Let's go.
0: We're going to work this out and make a deal.
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2: Yeah.
0: No, I'm

0: serious.
1: No, I am too.
0: I know. I love it. She's like, damn it.
1: But I'm going to do
0: it. No, but the sweets is tough. And I know BLA is tough.
1: I'm going to cook so many cookies. And I'm going to bring so many cookies to work.
0: Okay. Right. To be continued.
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Day. They are teaming up for a brand new album. That's the first single. It's called A Good Day. The album coming out October 23rd. Heavy is the crown. Cannot wait to see what is going on. Sugar Bear, that's me. 303-893-3767. Let's get you some Teedra Moses.

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I got some details about On Location 2101, which is our video performance series featuring local talent. All right, 10 minutes, I'll fill you in.

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0: Hersha, baby. 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What's good? Okay, I told you, on Location 2101, if you ain't seen it yet, what you waiting on? A video performance series featuring local talent. And episode 3 features Neptune. We've been playing this song. We just started playing it last week. And episode 3 features Neptune. In-depth conversation with myself and Lamali and performance. 3 songs, including the one that we're playing. So you got to go check it out. It's on YouTube. 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Episode 3 is pretty dope.
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